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5: I'm Erie News Now meteorologist Tom DeVecchio. Lots of sunshine on this Friday. Warm, not humid, though. Good-looking day with highs in the lower 80s. Partly cloudy for tonight. Make it a few isolated showers late tonight. Lows in the lower to mid-60s. On Saturday, partly sunny, warm, more humid. Chance of scattered showers and storms. Highs in the lower to mid-80s. I'm meteorologist Tom DeVecchio on the Glenora Radio Network.
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1: I'm Erie News Now meteorologist Tom DeVecchio. Lots of sunshine on this Friday. Warm, not humid, though. Good-looking day with highs in the lower 80s. Partly cloudy for tonight. May get a few isolated showers late tonight. Lows in the lower to mid-60s. On Saturday, partly sunny, warm, more humid. Chance of scattered showers and storms. Highs in the lower to mid-80s. I'm meteorologist Tom DeVecchio on the Glenora Radio Network.
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1: I'm Erie News Now meteorologist Tom DeVecchio. Lots of sunshine on this Friday. Warm, not humid, though. Good-looking day with highs in the lower 80s. Partly cloudy for tonight. May get a few isolated showers late tonight. Lows in the lower to mid-60s. On Saturday, partly sunny, warm, more humid. Chance of scattered showers and storms. Highs in the lower to mid-80s. I'm meteorologist Tom DeVecchio on the Glenora Radio Network.
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1: The U.S. is sounding the alarm on protecting critical infrastructure as the war with Iran continues. An updated advisory from several agencies, including the FBI, NSA, and the Department of Energy, say Iran-affiliated cyber actors are hacking internet-connected control systems at water and power systems. Officials say the Iranians have already caused some outages. Patreon is laying off 20% of its workforce. Tammy Trujillo has the details.
2: That breaks down to 93 people. It comes as the company partners with Cloudflare to block AI bots from scraping the works of its creators. Patreon's CEO says he's not replacing workers with AI, but he says AI is changing the entire tech industry.
1: And Meta is turning away from clean energy and toward fossil fuels. Recharge News was first to report that the company is leaving the corporate climate coalition that's called RE100. TechCrunch points out that Meta is now building enough natural gas plants to power all of South Dakota. Tech Report, I'm Matt Mattinson. 90.

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3: I'm Erie News Now meteorologist Tom DeVecchio. Lots of sunshine on this Friday. Warm, not humid, though. Good-looking day with highs in the lower 80s. Partly cloudy for tonight. May get a few isolated showers late tonight. Lows in the lower to mid-60s. On Saturday, partly sunny, warm, more humid. Chance of scattered showers and storms. Highs in the lower to mid-80s. I'm meteorologist Tom DeVecchio on the Glenora Radio Network.
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3: I'm Erie News Now meteorologist Tom DeVecchio. Lots of sunshine on this Friday. Warm, not humid, though. Good-looking day with highs in the lower 80s. Partly cloudy for tonight. May get a few isolated showers late tonight. Lows in the lower to mid-60s. On Saturday, partly sunny, warm, more humid. Chance of scattered showers and storms. Highs in the lower to mid-80s. I'm meteorologist Tom DeVecchio on the Glenora Radio Network.
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2: For 90.5 WERG, I'm Mark Huffman with today's Consumer Affairs Update. A Florida teenager has withdrawn a closely watched lawsuit accusing Meta of designing social media platforms that contributed to addiction, depression, and anxiety. The teen has already collected millions of dollars in settlements with Google, Snap, and TikTok. Taco Bell is trying to win back customers with a deep discount on a lettuce-free menu item after a cyclospora outbreak dealt the fast food chain a significant financial and reputational blow. The company offered enchiladas at $1 at participating restaurants starting July 22nd while supplies last. Public health officials are voicing concerns about young celebrities like Ella Langley smoking cigarettes in videos and social media posts. They point out that smoking rates are vastly lower than four decades ago, but warn against reversing the progress that has been made. The new smoking trend is largely driven by Gen Z. I'm Mark Huffman. 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
1: I'm Erie News Now meteorologist Tom DeVecchio. Lots of sunshine on this Friday. Warm, not humid, though. Good-looking day with highs in the lower 80s. Partly cloudy for tonight. May get a few isolated showers late tonight. Lows in the lower to mid-60s. On Saturday, partly sunny, warm, more humid. Chance of scattered showers and storms. Highs in the lower to mid-80s. I'm meteorologist Tom DeVecchio on the Glenora Radio Network.
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1: I'm Erie News Now meteorologist Tom DeVecchio. Lots of sunshine on this Friday. Warm, not humid, though. Good-looking day with highs in the lower 80s. Partly cloudy for tonight. May get a few isolated showers late tonight. Lows in the lower to mid-60s. On Saturday, partly sunny, warm, more humid. Chance of scattered showers and storms. Highs in the lower to mid-80s. I'm meteorologist Tom DeVecchio on the Glenora Radio Network.
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0: My son had a drinking problem at college. 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
1: I'm Erie News Now meteorologist Tom DeVecchio. Lots of sunshine on this Friday. Warm, not humid, though. Good-looking day with highs in the lower 80s. Partly cloudy for tonight. May get a few isolated showers late tonight. Lows in the lower to mid-60s. On Saturday, partly sunny, warm, more humid. Chance of scattered showers and storms. Highs in the lower to mid-80s. I'm meteorologist Tom DeVecchio on the Glenora Radio Network.
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1: NBC News Radio, I'm Scott Carr. President Trump is highlighting the importance of holding the rescheduled White House Correspondents' Dinner tonight. Speaking from the Waldorf Astoria in Washington Friday night, Trump said we can't back down from the threat of political violence.
2: We settle our differences not with bullets, but with open and vigorous debate. And no deranged loser with a gun will ever change that. We can't let that ever happen.
1: The original April event was interrupted by a man who sprinted through security carrying guns and knives. The president said Friday he's still deciding if he'll restart major combat operations in Iran. When asked by reporters about recent comments to Axios that he's considering a massive attack on Iran, Trump said he hasn't decided, but that they're talking to Iran now. The post-Lakers LeBron James era has officially started.
3: None of us in here know what the future holds.
4: That was true when LeBron James said it at the end of last season, but now we know. The 41-year-old NBA star is going to the Philadelphia 76ers. ESPN says it's a two-year deal worth $8 million. On X, James wrote this morning that he still wants to work, still wants to grind, something he mentioned in that last Lakers news conference.
3: You know, just being able to compete and trying to win championships, I think that's a motivating factor.
4: He says he believes he can help make the 76ers a championship team. The last time they won a title was in 1983, a year before James was born. I'm Jason Athenson.
1: Several reports are saying President Trump came back from the NATO summit in Turkey on an old Air Force One jet because of a credible threat from Iran. CBS News reports the U.S. detected a credible plot from Iran and Iranian proxy forces to fire a missile at the jet. Trump had arrived at the summit earlier this month in the newer Air Force One donated by Qatar. This week, the Justice Department withdrew subpoenas issued to several Times reporters in an attempt to unmask the confidential sources for a story that detailed security vulnerabilities of the Qatari-donated jet. Scott Carr, NBC News Radio.
5: I'm Erie News Now meteorologist Tom DeVecchio. Lots of sunshine on this Friday. Warm, not humid, though. Good-looking day with highs in the lower 80s. Partly cloudy for tonight. May get a few isolated showers late tonight. Lows in the lower to mid-60s. On Saturday, partly sunny, warm, more humid. Chance of scattered showers and storms. Highs in the lower to mid-80s. I'm meteorologist Tom DeVecchio on the Glenora Radio Network.
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1: NBC News Radio, I'm Jim Forbes. President Trump is highlighting the importance of holding the rescheduled White House Correspondents' Dinner. Friday night at the Waldorf Astoria in Washington, D.C., Trump said we can't back down from the threat of political violence. The first event in April was interrupted when a gunman allegedly tried to assassinate Trump and other White House officials. Before he spoke, several reporters won awards for stories that centered on the Trump administration. Trump joked, quote, this has not been an easy evening, adding, quote, do I have a say in those awards? Trump said his planned April speech was much more biting, but he's toning this one down after what happened. The event honored Secret Service police officer Victor Gonzalez, who was pivotal in stopping the gunman in an assassination attempt on Trump's life. The suspect in two separate stabbings on Manhattan's Upper West Side Thursday will face a hate crime charge, but only connected to one of his alleged victims. Levon Putney has more.
2: Police say 51-year-old Raul Morales is accused of stabbing an Asian man first and then a Jewish man wearing a yarmulke within minutes of each other. The NYPD now saying he's being charged with attempted murder in the attack on the Asian man and attempted murder as a hate crime in the attack on the Jewish man. Police Commissioner Jessica Tisch says Morales allegedly yelled Allahu Akbar during both stabbings. City Comptroller Mark Levine says there have been over 170 hate crimes committed across the city so far this year. And Mayor Mamdani says mental health may have been a factor in this one. I'm Levon Putney.
1: And President Trump says he's still deciding if he will restart major combat operations in Iran. Trump said he hasn't decided yet, adding that, quote, we're talking to Iran right now, and he believes that Iran is very serious about negotiating. I'm Jim Forbes.
3: I'm Erie News Now meteorologist Tom DeVecchio. Lots of sunshine on this Friday. Warm, not humid, though. Good-looking day with highs in the lower 80s. Partly cloudy for tonight. May get a few isolated showers late tonight. Lows in the lower to mid-60s. On Saturday, partly sunny, warm, more humid. Chance of scattered showers and storms. Highs in the lower to mid-80s. I'm meteorologist Tom DeVecchio on the Glenora Radio Network.
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1: NBC News Radio, I'm Jim Forbes. President Trump is highlighting the importance of holding the rescheduled White House Correspondents' Dinner Friday night at the Waldorf Astoria in Washington, D.C. Trump said we can't back down from the threat of political violence. The first event in April was interrupted when a gunman allegedly tried to assassinate Trump and other White House officials at the Washington Hilton Ballroom. Before he spoke, several reporters won awards for stories that centered on the Trump administration. Trump joked, quote, this has not been an easy evening, adding, quote, do I have a say in those awards? Trump said his planned April speech was much more biting, but he's toning down this one after what happened. The event honored Secret Service police officer Victor Gonzalez, who was pivotal in stopping the gunman in an assassination attempt on Trump's life. Oregon State Police and the FBI are investigating an incident in which three men impersonating ICE officers assaulted a victim. We get more now from Scott Carr.
2: Police say one of the suspects had a rifle when they pulled over the victim on a highway south of Portland on July 17th, pulled them from the back seat, searched them, and then put them into the back seat of their vehicle, where police say a third person assaulted them for 15 to 20 minutes. The victim was eventually released and hospitalized. Officials say citizens who are stopped can ask the officer to identify themselves and call the agency they work for to confirm their identity. I'm Scott Carr.
1: And President Trump is urging Senate Majority Leader John Thune to quote, adopt a budget resolution before lawmakers leave for August recess. The president wants the Senate to immediately take up the $95 billion resolution to advance critical funding for the Iran war. However, Thune said on Thursday that the measure doesn't have 50 votes to pass the Senate. I'm Jim Forbes.
3: I'm Erie News Now meteorologist Tom DeVecchio. Lots of sunshine on this Friday. Warm, not humid, though. Good-looking day with highs in the lower 80s. Partly cloudy for tonight. May get a few isolated showers late tonight. Lows in the lower to mid-60s. On Saturday, partly sunny, warm, more humid. Chance of scattered showers and storms. Highs in the lower to mid-80s. I'm meteorologist Tom DeVecchio on the Glenora Radio Network.
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7: Let me make one thing clear. I don't care how important you are to me. The moment you make it clear that I'm not important to you, you become a stranger to me. I've learned that loyalty is everything. If you can't see my worth, then you have no place in my life. I don't waste time on people who don't value me. Respect is earned, not given. And I give respect to those who deserve it. But the moment you show me that you don't care, you lose my respect, you lose my trust. People come and go. The ones who truly love you will never leave you, even if there are 100 reasons to give up. They will always find one reason to hold on. Never take that for granted.

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The Timeless Experience with Mitchell T. King. Do I need to say more? Let's arrive.

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1: NBC News Radio, I'm Jim Forbes. President Trump is highlighting the importance of holding the rescheduled White House Correspondents' Dinner Friday night at the Waldorf Astoria in Washington, D.C. Trump said we can't back down from the threat of political violence. The first event in April was interrupted when a gunman allegedly tried to assassinate Trump and other White House officials. Before he spoke, several reporters won awards for stories that centered on the Trump administration. Trump joked, quote, this has not been an easy evening, adding, quote, do I have a say in these awards? Trump said his planned April speech was much more biting, but he's toning this one down after what happened. The event honored Secret Service police officer Victor Gonzalez, who was pivotal in stopping the alleged gunman in an alleged assassination attempt on Trump's life. The accused Appalachian high school shooter has pleaded guilty to murdering four and injuring nine others in the 2024 mass shooting. Liz Kennedy has this story.
2: Colt Gray appeared in a Barrow County courtroom Friday morning in front of Judge Nicholas Prim, who asked him a series of questions, including, are you pleading guilty to each of the charges? And are you guilty? The now 16-year-old Gray answered each question with yes, Your Honor. He had pleaded not guilty. Friday's guilty plea, however, was part of a non-negotiated plea in sentencing. This means his October trial will no longer happen. After he pleaded to the 55 charges, victim impact statements were read in the courtroom. Gray's sentencing reportedly begins next week. I'm Liz Kennedy.
1: And President Trump says he's still deciding if he will start major combat operations in Iran. In the White House on Friday, Trump was asked by reporters about his comments to Axios that he's considering a massive attack on Iran. I'm Jim Forbes.
3: I'm Erie News Now meteorologist Tom DeVecchio. Lots of sunshine on this Friday. Warm, not humid, though. Good-looking day with highs in the lower 80s. Partly cloudy for tonight. May get a few isolated showers late tonight. Lows in the lower to mid-60s. On Saturday, partly sunny, warm, more humid. Chance of scattered showers and storms. Highs in the lower to mid-80s. I'm meteorologist Tom DeVecchio on the Glenora Radio Network.
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7: Yes.

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What I'm trying to say is that I love you. 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
1: NBC News Radio, I'm Jim Forbes. The family of the man shot to death by a Madison, Wisconsin police officer is speaking out publicly for the very first time.
2: My son was an exceptional guy. He was my love. He loved his daughter. He loved his family. He did not deserve to be taken out like that.
1: Corey Ruiz's mother, Elsa, spoke Friday alongside other family members and civil rights attorney Ben Crump. Crump has been the face of many high-profile cases, including Trayvon Martin, Breonna Taylor, and George Floyd. Corey Ruiz was shot by police during a struggle in the middle of an intersection on Wednesday. The incident is under investigation, and all officers involved have been placed on administrative leave. SpaceX is celebrating the successful launch and landing of its massive Starship rocket. Starship Test Flight 13 blasted off from Starbase, Texas, Friday night at 6:51 p.m. Eastern. The V3 rocket was carrying functioning Starlink satellites for the very first time. After deploying 20 satellites into orbit, the rocket landed successfully in the Indian Ocean. A SpaceX official says it was the, quote, softest splashdown ever of a Starship rocket and called it a dream scenario. The private space company is trying to get Starship ready for a crucial NASA test flight next year that could set the stage for the next moon landing. And President Trump is calling for signs to be placed outside the Smithsonian Museum, warning of alleged, quote, historical inaccuracy. Trump on Friday ordered the Interior Department to place signs in front of the Smithsonian National Museum of American History in Washington, D.C., notifying visitors that the museum exhibits need to be, quote, renovated. I'm Jim Forbes.
3: I'm Erie News Now meteorologist Tom DeVecchio. Lots of sunshine on this Friday. Warm, not humid, though. Good-looking day with highs in the lower 80s. Partly cloudy for tonight. May get a few isolated showers late tonight. Lows in the lower to mid-60s. On Saturday, partly sunny, warm, more humid. Chance of scattered showers and storms. Highs in the lower to mid-80s. I'm meteorologist Tom DeVecchio on the Glenora Radio Network.
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1: I'm Erie News Now meteorologist Tom DeVecchio. Lots of sunshine on this Friday. Warm, not humid, though. Good-looking day with highs in the lower 80s. Partly cloudy for tonight. May get a few isolated showers late tonight. Lows in the lower to mid-60s. On Saturday, partly sunny, warm, more humid. Chance of scattered showers and storms. Highs in the lower to mid-80s. I'm meteorologist Tom DeVecchio on the Glenora Radio Network.
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1: I'm Erie News Now meteorologist Tom DeVecchio. Lots of sunshine on this Friday. Warm, not humid, though. Good-looking day with highs in the lower 80s. Partly cloudy for tonight. May get a few isolated showers late tonight. Lows in the lower to mid-60s. On Saturday, partly sunny, warm, more humid. Chance of scattered showers and storms. Highs in the lower to mid-80s. I'm meteorologist Tom DeVecchio on the Glenora Radio Network.
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0: I'm so glad that there is no one like the Lord, and I'm so glad to be with you all on this morning for early morning praise here on Erie's number one radio station, WERG 90.5. This is Elder D.L. Stanton saying good morning to you all. Once again, thank you for joining us on today. Thank you for coming in and celebrating and raising a praise with us on this morning. We are excited to have you, but we give honor to God, we give honor to his son Jesus, and we give honor to the Holy Ghost to sustaining and keeping power in our lives. Once again, we thank God for each and every one of you that may be tuned in as well, and we say good morning, good morning, good morning to you. I know that this week may have not been the best week for most of us or some of us. Maybe this week has been our breakthrough week. Maybe this week has been a good week for us, but we are here to gain some kind of encouragement, some kind of empowerment to continue us on throughout the rest of this weekend. So we pray that songs and words that are said, that are played, that they will be in an encouragement to your life on today and help you to carry on through the rest of your weekend. And I believe that God is going to bless us on this morning as he always does every Saturday. Listen, I love you all to life. I'm glad to be here. I'm not going to talk too much longer, but we are going to have a great time here on this morning. Let everyone know we are back live on air today for our regular scheduled broadcast, Saturday morning praise, and we are excited to be here on this morning. This is Elder D.L. Stanton letting you know that I love you to life, and know that we serve an awesome God.
1: All right, y'all know what time it is. Uh-huh. Yeah.

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4: 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I just want you to know that it is going to get better. Let someone know that you may be sitting next to, or let yourself know, God, I know that you are going to make things better. This is Elder D.L. Stanton saying that I love you to life and expect better.

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3: 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Listen, this is Elder D.L. Stanton live with you here. We're in the early portion of our broadcast this morning. We pray that you have been encouraged for those that have been up listening thus far this morning, and we pray that you continue to give God all of your praise on this morning. This next song that we have coming up is a classic from the West Angeles Church of God in Christ Mass Choir and Congregation. This is their album entitled No Limit, and this was presented by Bishop Charles E. Blake in the West Angeles Church of God in Christ Mass Choir. Their song entitled Lord Prepare Me to Be a Sanctuary. Ask the Lord in this moment, God, prepare my heart, prepare my body to be your living sanctuary so that you can reside in it. This is Elder D.L. Stanton saying that I love you to life.

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0: Marcus Yule, Holy Trinity Church of God in Christ, Elder Aubrey Favors, Pastor, Mount Pleasant Missionary Baptist Church, 1813 Shaw Avenue, are pleased to announce two special occasions in the life of their church and extend an invitation to the Erie community to celebrate with them. First, Mount Pleasant Missionary Baptist Church has begun a capital campaign to remodel and renew their sanctuary. Secondly, they are honored and thankful to be celebrating their 60th church anniversary with a Diamond Jubilee Anniversary Gala. Special anniversary services and events are being planned, with additional information regarding dates and events to be shared soon. 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Portions of this program
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3: Amen. Those were some more of our announcements for this morning. Once again, we're going to continue to raise the praise. This song is from Brian Poppin, and it is entitled "I Got Out." There may be some situations and some things, some circumstances that we may have not thought that we can get out of, but I'm going to encourage you this morning that you've been through your fire, you've been through your rain, you've been through your flood, but God is getting ready to bring you out. Let's continue to raise a praise on this morning. This is Elder D.L. Stanton letting you know that I love you to life.

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2: Man, those were some more of our announcements for this morning. It is now 7 o'clock, and you know, around 7 o'clock we always take time out to just pray quickly for our loved ones, our friends, stand in the gap for our loved ones and our friends that may not have the words to pray or say for themselves. So we want to stand in the gap for them on this morning. So as I pray, and pray with me, God, thank you for this day. Thank you for this time. Thank you for this opportunity. Thank you for allowing us to live to see another day, to be a testimony of your greatness, to be a testimony of your power, to be a testimony of your joy and your peace that you continue to give us day in and day out, God. Thank you for your new mercies that you give us day in and day out as well, God. Thank you for covering us, watching over us as we slumber and slept. Thank you for keeping your angels guarded and camped around our homes on last night, God. But thank you for your angels continuing to follow us to and fro wherever we may be going today, God. God, right now we lift up our brothers and our sisters that may be going through a season of grief, those that may be funeraling or burying loved ones on today, God. We ask you to be their comfort, be their peace, God, be their strength in times where they may be confused, in times where they may not understand what is going on, God. Be their peace. Be present with them, God. We know that you are a present help in the time of storm, God. So whatever storm our friends, our family may be going through, we may be going through, God, we ask you to meet us in that storm, guide us through that storm, navigate us through that storm so that we can always run back to you and always lean on you through whatever storm we may be going through, God. God, we ask you to cover the bereaved families once again, those that are getting ready to celebrate the lives and the legacies that their family members leave behind, those that wish they could have another conversation, God, those that wish they could have another hug, God, we ask you to hold them closely in your arms, God, and hold them tight to you, God, so that they can feel that you are near and dear, and that they can feel that they are near and dear to you as well, God. Lord, we appreciate you. Lord, we thank you. Lord, we give you the glory, honor, and thanks, God. There are people out there that may have been praying for answers, God. We ask you that you lead them closer to the answer that they need, not necessarily that they want, but the answer that they need, God. We ask you to give them all of the things that they need to be successful in the answers that they are looking for, whether it may be in the marketplace, God, whether it may be in ministry, relationships, friendships, whatever it is, God, we ask you to cover them, lead them, and guide them with the decisions that you have for them to lead and go through, God. So, God, we thank you for those that are praying and those that are looking for answers, God. We ask you that they continue to look to you, God. They continue to consult you, God, on what is next, God. We also ask you for those that may be going through a move or a transition, God. We ask you to lead them and guide them, give them the proper research tools to figure out what way they need to move, figure out what business they need to start, figure out what they may need to do to make their families' lives better, God. And we will give you all glory, honor, and thanks, God. We know that you will keep our mind in perfect peace if our mind is stayed on you, God. Even when things are going haywire, even when things seem like they are out of control, even when things are out of our control, God, we place them back into your hands and ask you to take full control of our lives, full control of our situations, and full control of our experiences, God. God, we love you and we appreciate you, and it is in your son Jesus' name. Amen. Listen, this song is from Bishop Marvin Sapp entitled Perfect Peace. And right now, I believe that we are looking for God's perfect peace in our lives. This is Elder D.L. Stanton saying that I love you to life.

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1: Elder Colin Gavin, pastor,
0: Shiloh Baptist Church, Reverend Anthony G. Harris, pastor,
1: Second Baptist Church, Reverend Daryl Cook, pastor, First Good Samaritan AME Zion Church, Reverend Dr. Alonzo Smith, servant pastor,
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4: Hey man, those were some more announcements for this morning. Listen, we have some more music coming up now. This is one of my favorite albums that I remember hearing as a child, and is entitled Crescent City Fire, and it is by the great Bishop Paul S. Morton Sr., and this song is entitled Grateful. And then we have some Ty Tribbett to follow Bishop after he is done ministering to us. But this is Elder D.L. Stanton saying, I love you all to life. Thank you for hanging out with us today. We're not going anywhere anytime soon. We're about 30 minutes out before we go into our next scheduled broadcast. But just want to show my appreciation and say thank you for those that called in. Thank you for those that have been sending messages. Thank you for those that have been here with us since 6 a.m. this morning, raising a praise on this Saturday morning. Let this song be an encouragement to your soul. This is Elder D.L. Stanton saying that I love you to life.

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1: Amen. Those were some more of our announcements for this weekend. We pray.

0: Stanton saying that I love you to life.
1: Young people going to stand up real quick. Come on. Come on. Yeah, we gotta stand up.

something, but it is almost my time to go. But I just want to say thank you for hanging out. Thank you for praising, worshiping, doing whatever you did to help us out on this morning. Thank you for your support and thank you for your love. We pray that your Saturday morning continues to go great. As you helped us raise a praise, we hope that God continues to help you raise a praise by yourself after I leave from out of your face this morning. But we thank you and we appreciate God for each and every one of you. We're going to pray real quick and move out the way. God, thank you for this time, for this opportunity, and for this setting to give your name all glory, honor, and praise and thanks, God. God, we appreciate you and we love you. Thank you for for what you do, but just for who you are. God, continue to keep us, lead us, and guide us as you see fit. God, give us what you have planned for our lives, God. Continue to take us through so that we can continue to give your name all glory, honor, and thanks, God. Thank you for the listeners. Thank you for the viewers. Thank you for the callers, and thank you for the text messages, God, that we received on this morning, God. We appreciate you, and we love you. In your son Jesus' name, amen. This is Elder D.L. Stanton signing off, saying that I love you to life, and have a great and safe weekend.

I'm so thankful that God brings sunshine and joy and gives us a brighter day to look forward to. Listen, it has been a pleasure and has been a great time with you all on this morning.

0: loves you, baby.
1: Good morning, family. Good morning. We love you.
0: Going to have a funky good time.
1: Yes, we are. Yes.
0: It's 10 minutes after 8 o'clock. Super Soul Saturday. Another Saturday morning. And it's the Timmy Mac Morning Show with Donna and the greatest hits of your time and mine. What's that?
1: A double beat.
0: Mixing. That's what they call mixing.

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0: No.
1: That's good. You're right.
0: That's a long way from Marvin. Mm-hmm.
1: Yeah, sorry. What's his name? TJ?
0: Yeah,
1: or
0: Marvin Mad, not Marvin Gaye. Something like that. Okay, okay. Portions of Super Soul Saturday program are funded by Erie Bank with a new location at 10th and Parade Streets, serving as a financial empowerment hub, providing resources, education, and hands-on support to help individuals achieve financial peace of mind. 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
0: I know I'm not a golfer, but what is a shotgun start? Okay. First one out the gate's going to win. Portions of this program are being provided with funds provided by the Eagle's Nest School of Academic Distinction. 1133 Pennsylvania Avenue, the Eagle's Nest School offers small classroom sizes, exceptional teaching, transformational learning experiences, and a commitment to the exploration of heritage and culture. For more information, 814-283-4595. That's 814-283-4595. The Eagle's Nest, whose slogan is, "We Soar for Higher," a proud sponsor of Super Soul Saturday program.
1: Timmy, did you know that the Erie Blues and Jazz Festival will be held this coming week?
0: Friday?
1: This
0: it starts Friday.
1: Friday.
0: Really?
1: Yeah, August 1st.
0: Wow. Friday.
1: And, no, Saturday. Saturday,
0: it's just, what is it, 2 days?
1: Saturday and Sunday.
0: I'm thinking of the old days.
1: Oh, Friday, Saturday, and Sunday.
0: It used to be Thursday, Friday, and Saturday, I think, when it first started.
1: Oh,
0: it was like 2 or 3 days. What? Well, it might have been Friday.
1: Okay. Duke Sherman's going to be on at noon on that,
0: okay,
1: starting it off.
0: All right. Well, I got in me some music last week.
1: What did you see?
0: I saw the Dark Sider reunion set of One World Tribe.
1: Did you?
0: At Altered States. I sure did.
1: Oh.
0: It was a beautiful afternoon.
1: Yeah.
0: And it was a lot of patrons from the Dark Sider.
1: Yeah.
0: So all the old hippies was out there.
1: Oh, my gosh.
0: Tie-dye shirts.
1: Oh.
0: And, you know, I forgot our own DJ Chili J is, you know, he's like their rapper, you know. He raps for One World Tribe. And he's very good. Oh, yeah. They were really good. I was very impressed.
1: Oh, man.
0: Very impressed indeed.
1: It.
0: Yep. And let's see, what else? I saw Reminisce on Friday at the WQLN studios.
1: Okay.
0: So I got my music in last weekend.
1: Well, you got some more music coming up.
0: Yeah,
1: weekend.
0: More music coming up next right here on 90.5. How about Gladys and the Beeps?
1: I'll take them.

0: That's Niecy Williams, and I'm so proud. I'm so proud of you. You know what I didn't do this morning? I didn't do the weather at all yet. And a whole hour's gone by. It's 10 minutes to 9. Whoops, wait a minute.
1: I thought you were going to say brush your teeth.
0: How do they look?
1: They look perfect. Okay, yeah, they're clean.
0: You. Well, you know, I took them out of the jar this morning. And they're perfect. Super Soul Saturday weather forecast. We've got a slight chance of showers, 30%, not much. And that's somewhere in the county or somewhere in the area. Possibly a thunderstorm, but it'll be partly sunny with a high in the mid-70s. Partly cloudy tonight with a low in the mid-60s. Slight chance of showers and thunderstorms for church tomorrow, but that'll be in the afternoon. Basically, it'll be mostly sunny with a high in the upper 70s. Currently, it's Super Soul Saturday. Timmy Mac Morning Show with Dinah. We've got 68 degrees Fahrenheit, 20 degrees Celsius for our friends in Canada. And it feels like what? Well, it feels like 68 degrees. That's what it would be. Yes, indeed. Anyway, the music continues for all those people out there, for friends. Got a next song here I'd like to send out to all the friends. This is an all-star tribute to friends featuring Dionne Warwick, Elton John, and others.

0: That's Emily Champagne King, 905. 68 degrees from Super Soul Saturday. It's the Timmy Mac Morning Show with Dinah. The greatest hits of your time. And mine. Here's my favorite, boy. I enjoyed the tour of this one. This one's from the Home Again tour. The tour where they kicked Bobby Brown off.
1: Oh, really?
0: Yeah.
1: They literally kicked him off the stage?
0: Yeah. Yeah, I saw him in Buffalo. They were like 3 hours late. Oh.

0: Now I know what went wrong when you were on this side of the board. The source wasn't on. Oh. It's a technical thing, folks.
1: Okay.
0: It's a technical thing, peoples. Portions of this program are being brought to you with funds provided by GCAC, the Greater Erie Community Action Committee, located at 18 West 9th Street in Erie downtown, the premier anti-poverty organization in Erie County, Dr. Benjamin Wilson, Chief Executive Officer, providing aging, GED, educational, career, housing, employment, and job training services. The Greater Erie Community Action Committee, a proud partner of Super Soul Saturday program on 90.5 WERG. For additional information, 814-459-4581. That's 814-459-4581. You know what, Dinah? I've been saying that phone number for 40 years. I ought to know it by heart. I'm just saying. It never changed. It never changed.
2: The same number.
0: I bet you the same number since it was incorporated, I believe, in 1966, 67. I ain't joking.
1: Reverend Rhodes called.
0: Oh, hey,
1: he says,
0: you doing, Owen?
1: Reverend Rhodes says there is so much. He has so much stuff. Please come. His garage sale is today and tomorrow. Okay. He says today and tomorrow.
0: Today and
1: at
0: tomorrow.
1: 1346 East 34th Street from 10 a.m. to 4 p.m.
0: Okay.
1: Again, Reverend Rhodes, garage sale. 1346 East 34th Street.
0: And he says he has so much
1: stuff.
0: He's got housewares. He said he's got kids' toys
1: and clothes.
0: And stuff.
1: So much that he couldn't even.
0: He's just overwhelmed with the stuff.
1: Yes, he's got to get rid of it.
0: Okay. Hey, man, you got a couch?
1: No, right? Call us if you got a couch.
0: How about a used Lexus? You got one of them laying around? I could use one of those real good, man. 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
0: Heads of State, 1711 State Street, is a proud sponsor of Super Soul Saturday program, along with the George's Enterprises Six-Pack House of Beer. 847 Pittsburgh Avenue is a proud supporter of Super Soul Saturday program. Just like all you listeners out there, great supporters of Super Soul Saturday. And, I finally got word on that skating party. The Queen helped me out with that. She sent a video, but she said she was there earlier, the video of her skating. But she said after that, it got packed. So
1: okay. Nice turnout then.
0: Yeah, we'll try the Mill Creek blotter, see how many people got picked up for DUI. Just kidding, baby. Just kidding. Just making jokes. And I understand the, what was it called? A Night of Ricky's, where he did jazz at Glow's. I did not get there, but I did see Ricky, and he said he had a great turnout for that. So
1: good.
0: I guess they're trying to make that a spot to be.
1: Elderly.
0: Yes, well, you know, I need to go out somewhere and get my medicine, you know.
1: Think about Sunday.
0: I'll just have a little bit of that.
1: Afternoon.
0: That tequila. A little of that tequila. Oh, and with orange juice so I can take my medicine. It's all good. It's 9:18. It's all good from Super Soul Saturday. I'm going to put this one out to my old lady. Exo lady. We'll put it like that. No, I mean, I'm just saying. Here's the Four Tops. When she was my girl, boy, she was my girl. Super Soul Saturday. Timmy Mac Morning Show with Dinah.

0: 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I like this song. Start of a romance. Shout outs to my man, Bobby. Brother, we are playing for you.
1: Oh, yes, Bobby.
0: Oh, Bobby, we really want you to get ready to get it together, brother, because we miss,
1: talking to you. Yes.
0: You always boost our ego. Mm-hmm. You tell us we're better than we think we are.
1: and we appreciate that.
0: We certainly do. It's 9:32.

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I know that's right. The greatest hits of your time and mine. Timmy Mac Morning Show. 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

0: If you'd like to have your birthday announced here at Super Soul Saturday, give us a couple of weeks in advance. Send it to Post Office Box 1772, Erie, Pennsylvania 16512, or at Cash App. $SuperSoulSaturday, care of Lee Smith. Hey.
1: And we'll take
2: We will take your money.
0: No, we won't.
2: Happy birthday, Jared Keith, July 14th. A happy birthday to a Bobby Woodard, celebrated on July 15th. Gloria McClellan on July 16th, along with Moses Cooper, also on July 16th. Hallie Richie Ruffin, July 17th. Happy birthday to Kim Hobson, July 17th.
0: Hi, Kim. Happy birthday, baby.
2: Happy birthday to Gwendolyn Carson, July 19th. Rosalind Oliver, celebrated July 20th, along with Dorothy Hollis. Hi, Dorothy.
0: Hey,
2: July
0: 20th. Sassafras girl. She liked to be called that.
2: Sassafras
0: girl. I have to play that later.
2: happy birthday, Benny Woodard, July 22nd.
0: Hey, Benny.
2: Yep,
0: Benny.
2: Classmate. Hey. Mario Darnell, July 29th. Happy 75th birthday to Hallie Ruffin, July 17th. May you see many more. Love from the Richie family. Happy birthday to Melvin Johnson and Chuck Johnson, uncle and nephew, both celebrating on the same day, July 22nd, from family and friends. We love you. Happy birthday to Bill Hurd, celebrating July 25th.
0: Today's
2: 25th. Says it on my phone. Okay. From family and friends.
0: Yep.
2: Happy birthday to Elise Michelle Hubbard, July 30th, from your family. In memory of Marcello Cello Woodard, July 22nd, sadly missed by family and friends. In memory of Doug Watson, July 14th, and Tracy Watson, July 26th, sadly missed by family and friends. The family of Violet Griffin Muhammad would like to thank the Erie community for your comforting words, prayers, and expressions of kindness in our bereavement, the Richie Green family. Happy anniversary to Moses and Nell Cooper, July 18th, from family and friends. Happy anniversary to Ronnie and Sonia Holman, July 19th, from family and friends. Happy anniversary to Bill and Cheryl Hurd, July 22nd, from family and friends. Happy 21st anniversary to Curtis and Sue Jones, July 23rd, with love from family and friends. In loving memory of my husband, Pee Wee Barnes, happy anniversary, July 26, 1978. Miss and love you so much, your wife, Jean.
0: All right, let's see, celebrities. Well, we won't go with celebrities first. We'll go with local celebrities. Portions of this program are being brought to you with funds provided by Manus Enterprises. 26 East 12th Street, Denise, is celebrating her birthday this week.
2: Happy birthday, Denise.
0: Manus.
2: Mm-hmm.
0: Let's see. Of course, Billy Hurd. Oh, my good friend, Lori. Lori Nolan. She's celebrating her birthday this week. Classmate, happy birthday. Okay. She listens to us every week, too, by the way. She donates, too.
2: Thank you.
0: Oh, yeah, and here's some celebrity birthdays. Man, I used to have a crush on Tasha Mack, baby.

0: much I can't stand it.
1: Anyway, Wendy Rachel Robinson is celebrating her birthday this week. Verdeen White of Earth, Wind, and Fire celebrates his 75th birthday.
2: Oh, boy.
1: Karl Malone, former basketball player for the Utah Jazz, celebrates. Oh, yeah, and here's some celebrity birthdays. Man, I used to have a crush on Tasha.

0: Would someone please hang that phone up?
1: That's why I don't answer the phone. You know what I mean, John. It's W-E-R-G. It's 10 o'clock. Timmy Mac, Morning Show with Dinah. We're going to talk to the operator. Hello.

Okay, we're going to try to get this right. It's 10:05. That's music from Midnight Star about the operator talking about emergencies. Oh, my goodness. Dial 911. I can't find my baby. Here's the Whispers. Timmy Mac Morning Show with Dinah. The greatest hits of your time and mine.

That's music from the Whispers, Emergency. Whew. Here's a song I'd like to send out to Valerie, baby. I know you remember this song. It's 68 degrees. We've got semi-partly cloudy skies. Slight chance of thunderstorms and rain. We're only talking about 30% chance. And it might be south of Erie. I don't know. I can't look at the radar right now. Here's Miss Natalie Cole, Timmy Mac Morning Show.

I love the words to that song. Don't forget me. Sending you forget me nots. Timmy Mac Morning Show. This is a Music Line request. Somebody wanted to go to Jamaica this morning.

couple of things going on in the city today. We got a great big rummage sale going on at 1346 East 34th Street. They're going to be there from 10 to 4 p.m. They had that rummage sale last week. They said they had so much stuff that they really got some great prices on some slightly used stuff that you could love. Housewares, children's clothes, toys, and... Well, we're going to go find out what else they got. That's at 1346 East 34th Street.

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Of course, next week, Friday, August 7th, the 6th annual Booker T. Washington Center Golf Tournament is going to be held at Mount Grove, 10760 Damnation Road, Waterford, Pennsylvania. 16441 is the zip. Registration's at 9 a.m. Shotgun start at 10 a.m. Fees cover green fees, cart, food, beverages, breakfast sandwich, and to start, and steak dinner. For more information, 814-453-5744. I think I'd like to go for the steak dinner. Also on Saturday, August 8th at 9 a.m., the Fatherhood Fellowship, sponsored by 100 Black Men of Erie, the Omega Sci-Fi Fraternity in partnership with Birthroot. We'll meet at the ECAG building at 650 East Avenue, inviting fathers in all stages to come and get connected to each other and to community resources. Don't forget the Erie Jazz and Blues Festival. It's going to be held at Frontier Park starting August 1st through the 2nd. That's next weekend. Erie Blues and Jazz Festival.

Timmy Mac and play some of that smooth groove music for the next 35 minutes or so on WERG Erie Super Soul Saturday.

man, that's one of them sweet ones from back in the day. That's the main ingredient. I'm so proud. I got a shout out to Regina this morning. I met her at the white party last week there at the Metro. Great party, by the way. It was a birthday party for my man, Marvin Ridgeway. Happy belated birthday, Marvin. This one's for Gino, the Tim and Mac Morning Show, kicking back with Dinah and Tim and Mac.

That was one off the music lines. That was a request. Poor Laura, you know what you're talking about, baby. One more. Kicking back with Don and Timmy Mac on the greatest hits of your time.

That's the sounds of blackness. And mercy, mercy me, God is love. Shout out to my man Braxton. Our Super Soul Saturday weather forecast for today. Looks like we got a slight chance of showers sometime later this afternoon, but it's going to be partly sunny with a high in the mid-70s. Stop that. Tonight, partly cloudy with a low in the mid-60s for church. Tomorrow, we got a slight chance of showers and thunderstorms. Afternoon, mostly sunny with a high in the upper 70s. 68 degrees in downtown Erie. Hope you feel good this morning. We've got a rummage sale going on at 1346. 1346 East 34th Street. They're going to be there until 4 o'clock. 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

Tony Tone and Tone on Super Soul Saturday. The greatest hits of your time and mine. Yeah, yes, indeed. For Mary Francis this morning, she loves us some Jacksons.

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3: 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That's 814-453-5744. 68 degrees in downtown Erie. It's the Timmy Mac Morning Show with Donna. These are the greatest hits of your time and mine. 1117 Super Soul

LJ Reynolds, how's he say love and cough at the same time? 25 minutes after 11 o'clock, the music continues on 90.5.

It's the Timmy Mac Morning Show with the greatest hits of your time and mine. Something for the people. My love is the... I got an answer to that, lady.

0: second best big song ever. I think Lenny Williams had the best babe song. Oh, what a cool hat you got on there. You don't need to hear yourself. You could just talk. Oh, you got that. All right.
1: Oh, yeah.
0: You know what? I was just thinking. You could have brought moms back with you. You could have brought mom back with you and you would have been back soon. She could have looked at the studio. She could have said, I'm sorry, what? Oh, well, never mind. We're going to tell. It's 11:45. I didn't even miss you. Donna had to do a few things, and she did them. She can do more than one thing at a time.
2: Yes,
0: what can I say? She tough. Go ahead and tell them something, baby. I don't know what you want to tell them.
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2: You don't even have the paper in you. 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
2: garage sale
0: and rummage sale going on at 1346 East 34th Street. Yes. Wait a minute. That's by my house.
2: Is it?
0: I can go.
2: Well, you
0: there.
2: Need to go.
0: I need to go there and stop by on my way home. That sounds good. Hey, man.
2: I'll be there tomorrow.
0: I don't know why I thought it was on the
2: website. What if he has any tools?
0: I don't know. Yeah, I don't know. Well, let the music continue. Here at 90.5 WERG, I got some things to tell you, too, while you were gone.
2: There's a lot going on in Erie.
0: Yes, there is.
2: Oh, my God. Frontier Park is packed.
0: No kidding.
2: Something's going on down at the peninsula.
0: Okay. Well, now.
2: We'll get back 45 minutes.
0: Here's Shy. Baby, I'm yours. Super Soul Saturday.

0: Baby, I'm yours. That's music from, of course, Shy.
1: Don't be shy.
0: I think we only got time for one more song.
1: Oh, yeah, they are here.
0: Yeah, I only got time for one. Okay. Oh, that sounds better. I think I got a short in this wire. Super Soul Saturday. We're on from 12 midnight, Friday night, Saturday morning, until 9 a.m. Sunday morning. We started off with TNT Dynamite at midnight. Uh-huh. We wrap it up with DJ Edward.
1: What's the word?
0: The word is Edward, for sure. That's all happening at 90.5.

0: Well, that was hard work.
1: I bet you, because you had to answer the phone.
0: Yeah, well, that's all right. I did a real good job.
1: Oh, did you say shout out William Cooper and his Pete Judy?
0: I forgot.
1: Hey, Williams, a.k.a. Scotty.
0: Yeah, well, yeah.
1: I remember him as Scotty.
0: Shout out to Deuce.
1: That's right. Oh, that's true. Okay.
0: Oh, wait a minute. I had my mic turned down. Yeah.
1: Oh, okay. Good thing you did.
0: Nobody
1: heard
0: that.
1: See you later.
0: Yeah, nobody heard that. Nobody heard that at all. Well, that's going to do it for Tim and Mac and Dinah this morning. We had a great time this morning. Always have a great time on a Saturday morning here at Super Soul.
1: Saturday.
0: So until next time, be sweet and take care. Mm-hmm. I'll be good and you behave. We will. See ya. When it free ya.
1: Be kind because it's free. Watch and pray.
0: Peace. Love. And please vote. Lee Smith Strong Songs next on WERG, Erie, Pennsylvania.

90.5 WERG. We kicked it off this afternoon with music from Maxwell Ascension. It's 12:08. In just a few moments, we'll be talking with Pastor Tyrone Clark on 90.5 WERG. You want to stay close? We've got some good information for you right here on Erie's number one college radio station.

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1: Sunday, July 26th from 3 p.m. until 8 p.m., Gym City Lodge number 328 and Ozil Temple number 317 presents an all-white day party at the Lodge, 2517 Ash Street. 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
4: 90.5 WERG. It's indeed a pleasure to have with me in the studio. Today I have with me Pastor Tyrone Clark, and we're here to talk about several of the projects and things that he's been involved in and that will take place in the next few weeks. So, Pastor Clark, you've been working with a variety of different projects. Some we'll mention today and some that we've had an opportunity to interface with over the past couple weeks with construction of homes, with new businesses, with Biz Central. But today you're here to talk about something dear to your heart. Tell us about the International Bible Way Ohio Diocese Conference.
5: Well, thank you, Brother Smith, for having me on this program today. And we do count it a privilege to be able to come on the program. I want to start by saying I'm so glad that you are doing what you're doing for this community, and you do good job at that. I, like yourself, I am very much busy in the community and in the things that God has called me to do.
4: Amen.
5: I'm a servant of God, and so I find myself in ministerial works most of the time. Of course, you mentioned Biz Central, which I'm one of the founders of 3i Networking, and we're doing some great things there. We think that's by the grace of God.
4: Amen.
5: Involved with a development project, one of the construction workers here in Erie. We, too, think that's the work of the Lord. And so what I'm here to talk about tonight today is that the International Bible Way Church of Jesus Christ is coming to Erie with the Ohio Diocese Conference. Ohio Diocese Conference will be taking place August 6th, 7th, and 8th right here in Erie, Pennsylvania. Now, that's important because, you know, I've been involved as a district elder in the conference for some time. And in 2019, they were here at the first.
4: Yes.
5: And then the pandemic hit.
4: Yes.
5: And so where I was at that time, I thought, well, maybe we'll get them to do a back-to-back in Erie if they really, really like it. Well, they did like it, but in 20, the pandemic hit, and they stayed. We went online for the next 2 or 3 years. And then they went to Toledo. They went to Columbus. They went to Cleveland, Ohio a couple times. And so last year, I made it a point to put in our bid to come back to Erie, Pennsylvania. So they're coming back to Erie.
4: That sounds like a great opportunity to provide some information to the saints of God and to also show them this beautiful city that oftentimes goes disregarded. So tell us about what are some of the events that are planned for the Ohio Diocese Conference.
5: One of the things I wanted to do was showcase the people of God here in Erie, Pennsylvania, and showcase how we can ecumenically or come together in a unified fashion here in Erie, the churches and the people of God. So we are having the conference take place in multiple locations. We're starting out on August 6th at the New Life and Spirit Revival Center. In fact, we will be doing a tour of the Historical Institute of Culture and African American Experience. If your audience, if the people in the city of Erie have not been to the Historical Institute of Culture and African-American Experience, they need to be there on Thursday night,
4: all right,
5: August 6th. We'll be starting the tour at 5 o'clock, and it will be amazing what they will see, some of the historical significance and how that also interfaces with how people of God from old have brought us to the place where we're at,
4: yes,
5: today. And then after the tour, which will be an hour, hour and 15 minutes, we'll go into the auditorium or the sanctuary of the church, and we will have a panel discussion. It will be a very interesting panel discussion. We'll be discussing the question of women in leadership.
4: All right.
5: That will be one of the underlying themes of the entire conference, the question of women in leadership. On that panel will be Pastor Vicki Jones, a well-known pastor here in Erie, and you know she's a powerhouse.
4: Yes.
5: And very knowledgeable in the Word of God and in good work in this community. We'll also have Pastor Nicole Schreiber from Erie First Assembly, and she is going to be one of the speakers talking about her experience and the challenges she has faced as a leader. And then, of course, we'll have your pastor.
4: Yes.
5: My friend.
4: Pastor.
5: You tell me.
4: Reverend Pastor Madonna Gray.
5: Reverend Pastor Madonna Gray, who has put a spark into the city and into, yes, this community because of her diligence and her mannerism and the faithfulness that she moves in. Her servant leadership, I just love that about her. She'll
4: Same
5: be
4: here.
5: One of those on the panel. It will be moderated by someone you may or your audience may be familiar with, Sister Lynn Twilley Darby.
4: LTD.
5: LTD will be moderating. You know she'll have questions and she'll bring out, she'll do her Oprah Winfrey imitation, you know.
4: All right. Come on in.
5: Yeah.
4: Yes.
5: So we're looking forward to that. And then you should know, and your audience should know, that the idea of discussing the question of leadership comes from the topic I've been exploring for the last 2.5 years, and I've written a book on that same subject, the question of women in leadership, and they'll be discussing that issue.
4: Well, we might as well segue into that. Just as I thought about the book itself and women in leadership, I know that the church that I belong to since 1981, I wasn't in the 1800s, 1981, There have been several women who've gone into ministry, some who've gone on to lead churches like Reverend Romy Ross and Reverend Deborah Adams, who were faithful with Bethel AME Church in Meadville. And also, I believe Reverend Romy Ross was in Newcastle for a moment. And then Reverend Aquanetta Osborne, who was in Connellsville, and then she was in Faro. And then the first pastor that we had that was a woman is Reverend Madonna Gray. In 2019, they brought her on at St. James Amy Church. 70 pastors before her, dating back to 1874, and she is the first woman pastor of St. James AME Church. So as we segue, tell us what you have learned in your research about women in leadership. You spoke about the one young woman on the conference, some of the challenges that she's had as a woman in ministry. Let's delve into that right now.
5: Certainly. It should be noted that I knew Reverend Romy Ross, and mm-hmm. I was closely related in terms of ministry with Reverend Aquanetta Osborne, mm-hmm. and they were trailblazers, yes, in terms of women in ministry in this community, and even at St. James, the oldest of the churches of our kind in Erie, Pennsylvania. Mm-hmm. Yes, I did considerable research, and they came up, but Pastor Gray was important to our research, as well as Pastor Vicki Jones, Pastor Nicole Schreiber. We interviewed them, and in fact, they are in the book.
4: All right.
5: So mm-hmm. we have these interviews, and three other pastors are in the book. We found that there was something systematic about the exclusion of women in leadership. Mm-hmm. We found that there was an issue where there was a biblical pretext or assumption that women should not be leading at the upper levels of in the church, and so that was problematic for me. Mm-hmm. It was problematic for me because I came from a church that was, like most of the churches are even today, but was back then, were male-dominated in terms of the leadership. But I also recognized that the authority, the power, the inspiration, the move behind those men, and note I said the word behind, was the women. Mm. And so, like a table, if you take off the legs, the strength of the table is in the legs.
4: Right.
5: If you take out the women of the church, you will have a table that will utterly fall. And I looked at that, and I wanted to see, what did the Bible actually ordain, that women should be subjugated or subjected to men in terms of leadership, or was that tradition, culture, or other aspects, or even personalities, mm-hmm. Was that the case? And so we talk about that in our book.
4: All right. I guess to segue back into that, in your opinion, then what has your research concluded? And I guess the other question, some of the old guard where women weren't allowed in the, to be in the pulpit. In some churches, true. Where that understanding or that thought that only men could be in the pulpit, that has that old guard and the way of thinking, is that totally gone, or is that still something that's prevalent in 2026?
5: Well, thank you for that question. It is not something that is gone. It is still prevailing in some circles. Just a month ago, the Southern Baptists put forth an edict. They made a declaration, and they made it part of their constitutional standing that women will never, ever be leaders and they will never lead at the level of pastoral leadership, overseer leadership. They made that as an edict, a declaration. And so I think they're on the wrong side of it. I think they're on the wrong side of history. I think that is tantamount or equal to suggesting that women should not lead in political or governmental institutions.
4: Right.
5: And when you say something like that, you're already disqualifying women to do certain things, and I think that's not biblical. The whole essence of the Bible is based on two premises, one being that God is a God of love.
4: Mm-hmm.
5: The other premise is that he is a just God,
4: right,
5: a good, fair, honest God, true God. Mm-hmm. And so if you put those back into the discussion, then how fair, how just, how honorable would it be to subjugate women whom he created? And then, you know, the Bible tells us out of one blood he created all people or all nations.
4: Right.
5: So then therefore, where is it that we find it necessary to subjugate or separate or declare women to be unfit to lead? That's problematic for me.
4: Yes. So tell us the discussion that evening on, I believe it's Thursday, August 6th, and it's going to be at the over on 315 East 9th Street,
5: right.
4: Pastor Jones and Pastor Vicki Jones Church. Tell us what that discussion might look like.
5: after we tour the Historical Institute of Culture African American Experience, I just call it the African American Museum. They'll probably check me for that. But there will be that discussion. Sister Darby will moderate, and they will ask these questions relative to the book and relative to how the biblical perspective of it. In that discussion, I suspect that Pastor Jones, Pastor Shriver, Pastor Gray will talk about their personal experiences. Mm-hmm. And each of them have unique experiences, but it comes down to one issue, which is if it were not them following and obeying the rule of God or the will of God over their lives, they probably wouldn't have those opportunities.
4: As I look back over the individuals that we mentioned, Reverend Romy Ross, Reverend Deborah Adams, Reverend Aquanetta Osborne, and even Pastor Gray, one of their first church assignments have always been churches that the men probably would have not taken, with one or two members deep in rural areas or areas that were blighted. And they turned those churches around with new and live membership. So when you look at that, how do you justify some of the ways that women leaders in the church, particularly the Black church or the Southern church or different fellowships, are treated, and where do we go from here?
5: When you take a look at it, you have to look and see if there's any biblical precedence. What is a biblical perspective? I believe that when you go back into the Old Testament, which is our covenant and our schoolmaster, you'll see women leadership.
4: Yes. Mm-hmm.
5: And they were unique in that leadership. Deborah, who was the only one in the Bible that could be considered a prophet, or was not considered, that's a poor word, was a prophet and a judge. Who else in the Bible? Paul was not. Mm-hmm. Peter was not. All right. John was not. Deborah was a prophet and a judge. So she had to take a congregation of people that were under attack. And she advised Barak and others how to move forward to fight for God's people. Mm-hmm. And then she also had to judge God's people as well. Unique. So it's not unusual for Romy Ross, Pastor Gray, Pastor Shriver, Pastor Jones to take situations where that is maybe somewhat cataclysmic and then straighten it out. Mm-hmm. That's what women do. Not only in the ministry, we see it in our community.
4: Yes.
5: And we see it in our families. May I go personal? I know we don't have much time, but
4: yes, sir.
5: May I go personal?
4: One
5: of the inspirations of this book was everyone in this town, if they have paid attention over the last 20 years, know Bishop William R. Clark. Mm-hmm. A powerful man of God, worked in this community, believed in this community, sacrificed for this community. But very few people mention Edith Udell Grant Clark.
4: All right.
5: And far as I can see, and no one was closer to them than myself, my sister,
4: right.
5: Far as I can see, the leader behind the leader, mm-hmm, was Edith Clark.
4: Amen. Yes, yes. And oftentimes the woman walking with the pastor that's out in the vineyard, who's both a caregiver and also an encourager, does get left out.
5: That is correct.
4: Of the thought process. Now, tell us a little bit more. What's the title of your book? And for those in our listening audience who would like to purchase a copy before August 6th, how can your book be purchased? And tell us a little bit more about the other days of the event where the conference will be at different sites on August 7th and 8th.
5: So the book is entitled The Question of Women in Leadership. And I want to give a couple credits to a couple people that I very much respect. One is my nephew, Minister Philip Thomas, who
4: yes.
5: is also my business partner and is also part of this Central and 3i Network. And I give him a little plug.
4: Yeah.
5: I want to also mention a dear friend and a former parishioner of mine, Lady Shatia Yule, who was the first person that reviewed my abstract.
4: All right. You know,
5: abstracts are the preliminary to the entire book. She reviewed that and had some great insight. So I wanted to plug them before.
4: Yes, sir.
5: They're not mentioned in the book, but I wanted to personally do that. The woman of question of women in leadership is will be available on that day, August 6th. I'll be there doing a book signing at that time.
4: All right.
5: Prior to the panel discussion regarding the same subject. Then we'll be there at New Life and Spirit, or the African American Museum, and we'll have the panel discussion. We'll leave there. We'll go and to the summit on Friday morning, where there'll be panel discussions and workshops that I think your audience want to be a part of. One of the workshops will be discussing the artificial intelligence and the church. The other workshop will be, it'll follow the line of finance, your personal finances and the church. So we have two capable speakers and moderators of those workshops. You want to be a part of that. Later that night, 7:30, we'll be in worship at the summit. That's 8160 Oliver Road. We'll be in worship at the summit, and we are inviting all the city in here. You should know that we've done this very ecumenically. In other words, we've encouraged other churches to come and be a part of this. This is not the International Bible Way Ohio Diocese Conference. This is a conference for the city of Erie. And we are having a citywide praise team. Some of the saints and speakers and preachers and teachers from around the city will be there, a part of that worship service. And we're looking forward to a great time in the Lord. Saturday morning, for those of you who haven't got your exercise in, can come and get your exercise in, because we're having a walk of praise.
4: All right.
5: A 3-mile walk. Where the saints of God, the people of God, and friends and neighbors and the delegates from abroad will come, and they will walk around the campus, and we will have places where you can deposit your word and continue in praise and hymn, and we're just going to give thanks to God for all he's done. We'll close out with the service at 10:30 to 11:30. We're calling it the Hour of Power. Apostle Garney Davis from Buffalo, New York. Whoo. Crazy powerful.
4: All right.
5: Crazy powerful. And can sing. We'll be doing an hour of power, praise, worship, prayer, and closing out the conference.
4: Sounds like a great weekend to praise God, to discuss something that is truly a topic that we need to look at and to make sure that we're not being discriminatory or unjust with all of the body of God, all of the body of Christ, that is giving the word, that is testifying, that is encouraging, that is lifting up the glory of God. So again, we look forward to that weekend. And again, however we can help you in that process, we'll be here to help you get the word out for the upcoming schedule of events for the IBW Ohio Diocese Conference 2026. If there's someone in our listening audience who would like more information, who should they contact and how can you be contacted?
5: I can be contacted directly at 814-602-0585. I'm not one of those preachers that hide this behind their cell phone number. That is my cell phone number. You have the opportunity to call and want to inquire more about the book, what about and call about the conference. Call me directly. I keep my phone on 24/7.
4: Before we close, Pastor Clark, is there anything else you'd like to add at this time?
5: I am excited about what's happening in Erie. I'm excited about what's happening in the move of God. Excited about what the people of God are doing. I've talked to some of the local pastors, Bishop Quinn, Bishop John Thomas, Bishop Clint Roberts. I said, listen, I've got this conference coming together, and I know you are doing what is referred to as a Friday Night Live. Every Friday, first of the month, they come together in worship. And it just so happens that our conference is that time.
4: Okay.
5: And I told that leadership, I said, listen, I need you all to convene your Friday Night Live in conjunction with what my conference is doing.
4: All right. Networking.
5: Network, is that what they call it?
4: That's what they call it.
5: Okay, networking.
4: Networking in God.
5: Networking in God.
4: Yes,
5: even he needs a network,
4: yes,
5: right?
4: Yes, he is.
5: They wholeheartedly agree. So the body of Christ will come together. And listen, the Word of God says, every knee shall bow, every tongue confess.
4: Yes, that Jesus Christ.
5: That Jesus Christ, Lord. To the glory of God.
4: Once again, we thank Pastor Clark for coming in this afternoon and sharing information about the upcoming IBW Ohio Diocese Conference 2026 that will take place Thursday, August the 6th through Saturday, August the 8th. On Thursday, there will be a tour of the African American Museum, 315 East 9th Street from 5 to 6, followed by a panel discussion, Question of Women in Leadership. On Friday at the summit, 8160 Oliver Road, there will be conference workshops from 10 until about 11:30, followed by lunch, and then some more Track 2 1 conferences. And at 2:30, open discussion, Managing AI and Finances in a Digital World. Friday night worship, keynote speak with Bishop Daryl Cummings. And then Saturday from 8 to 9, you have the Walk of Praise. Start at the summit, 3-mile exercise in glorifying God. 10:30 a.m. to 11:30 a.m., Morning Glory, Praise, and Worship with Pastors Garney Davis and Vicki Jones. And at 1 p.m. to 3 p.m., some fellowship at Waldemere Presque Isle Park. For more information, you can reach Pastor Clark, and the number is 814-602-0585. That's 814-602-0585. And stop by and purchase a copy of his new book, Women in Leadership. So again, once again, thank you so much, Pastor Clark, for being with us. And we pray that your conference will be all to the glory of God, and that the Erie community will be supportive of your efforts here in Erie, PA, August 6th, 7th, and 8th. God bless you. Any final comments?
5: Bless you. One thing I failed to mention, actually, I kind of held it off to the last. We will be making an announcement that weekend. It is an announcement that will impact the entire city of Erie, the church community and non-church community, African-American and Latino, white community, all people of all walks of life. We will be introducing and unveiling a think tank named after the great civil rights leader, Frederick Douglass. It will be referred to and called the Frederick Douglass Center of Knowledge. Frederick Douglass Center of Knowledge. More information on that when you come to the conference, when you come to the opening session on August 6th.
4: Once again, thank you, sir. And again, we look forward to getting more information on the Frederick Douglass Institute. We'll be right back with more of your favorite music. Thank you again for being with us, Pastor Clark. God bless you.
5: Bless you.
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1: Sunday, July 26th from 3 p.m. until 8 p.m., Gym City Lodge number 328 and Old Zill Temple number 317 presents an all-white day party at the Lodge, 2517 Ash Street. 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
1: 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And reminding you, coming up next weekend at the Frontier Park, it's the Erie Blues and Jazz Festival, August 1st through the 2nd. 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
2: 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We'd like to remind you that Community Health Net will hold its Board of Directors annual luncheon on Friday, September 18th at the Sheraton Hotel. 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
1: At the count of three, I want everybody in the place to be to make some noise if you're down with me. 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

0: JD's recap. Jill Scott, Fool's Gold, Stokely, Level, Stevie Wonder, For Once in My Life, Jackson 5, Stop the Love You Save, Luther Vandross, Never Too Much, Charlie Wilson, Outstanding, Earth, Wind & Fire, Shining Star, John B., They Don't Know, DJ Cool, Let Me Clear My Throat, and the number one song, Jimi Hendrix, Red House.
1: What you know about Jimi Hendrix, JD? All right, way to do your thing, JD, kicking it on Saturday at JD's Countdown. 1 to 2 on 90.5. Excellent job. Way to do your thing right here. JD in California. Craig right here doing our thing on 90.5. We've got Miss Vivian Tate coming in to share some information with you in just a few minutes. So keep it locked on 90.5. We are WERG. Shout out to Bruce listening in Philadelphia.

90.5 WRG. It was 4 minutes now in front of the hour of 2 o'clock. Coming your way at 3 o'clock is the Hitman juking at the juke joint. And again, we want to let you know in the 2 o'clock hour, we'll be talking with Mrs. Vivian Tate. She'll be telling us about a project that she's working on and would like the community's help. So keep it right here at 90.5. See how you can make your community better on this particular project we'll be talking about in just a few minutes on 90.5 WERG.

0: 90.5 Stevie Wonder on Erie's number one college radio station. We're here with Vivian Tate this afternoon, and God has placed something on her heart, and I'll let her tell you exactly what it is. But she said that she had asked God for a project that she could do here in the community. Her church is talking about community. And so many times when we make our community better, it helps other folks. So again, with that in mind, tell us about the project you asked God to give you and what he placed on your heart this afternoon.
1: First of all, I'd like to thank you, Mr. Smith, for allowing me this opportunity. And I'd like to say to you that I asked God for an assignment.
0: Assignment, yes, ma'am.
1: And my assignment, I asked him to give me an anointing to do it.
0: Amen.
1: And when he gave me it, it seemed so enormous to me. How will I do that? And he gave me the pattern to do it in. All right. And that pattern was to ask for 100 people to come and give me 1 hour. If you can't give me an hour, give me a half an hour. And at the Lakeside Cemetery, mm-hmm. where many of our family members are, they need help. So there we are. We can be a part of the solution to helping this young man get his house in order. So I set aside a date for Monday, the 27th, at 6 p.m. If you can, lend a helping hand, that our brother is not too heavy for him. And that is, if you can help with the cleanup, if you have a broom or a blower or a rake, a garbage bag, a barrel, a lawnmower, or a weed whacker, whatever you can do to help us help him get the Lakeside Cemetery, 1718 Lake East Lake Road, in order to be a dignified place. I think of a cemetery as a sanctuary.
0: Amen.
1: It's a set-aside place for us to enter into the gates of heaven. So if you can help, we would welcome your help. We'll gather at probably 5:45 and start our cleanup at 6 p.m. And hopefully those who can give us a half an hour, if not a half an hour, an hour, and we will have made a big impact on making the cemetery a more beautified place. I called people this morning and they said, yes, my grandparents are there. Yes, my whole family is there. So if you can come, if you can just do your family in your area, that's fine. But if you can extend that to help somebody else whose family might not be able to come, we will greatly appreciate it. So again, that's for Monday. That's this Monday, 6 p.m., 1718 East Lake Road.
0: As people come and support this project, giving a half hour, preferably an hour, and doing the cleanup of Lakeside Cemetery at 1718 East Lake Road, will there be an alternate date if possibly everything can't be done? Are you looking prayerfully that everything will be completed on this Monday, July 27th? To gather around 5:45 and then to start the project promptly at 6 p.m. Do you think there'll be a need for a second day?
1: I'm not sure, because I'm not sure if people, some people I've asked have lawn services, so they might be able to tackle more than what I can envision. So if there is an alternate date, we will make announcement of that. If it's a rain date, we'll make an announcement of that as well. Okay. But as we come together, I ask everybody to come with a positive attitude, because it is overwhelming. It's very overwhelming. If anybody has a saw, there might be some branches that need to be cut and stacked. Or if anybody has a truck, there might be a need for someone to pile up their truck with wood. Whatever we can do to make the cemetery sanctified for the glory of God.
0: Amen. For those in our listening audience who would like to help in this project, who should they contact for additional information? And please repeat once again some of the items that you would like for people to bring if, in fact, they have these equipment or materials. I know you mentioned garbage bags and a lawnmower, but what else could people bring to support this project?
1: Thank you, Mr. Smith. One of my friends is going to donate gloves. So we will have some gloves. And if there's somebody who has a broom, a push broom, a blower, a rake, garbage bags, barrels, lawnmowers, most important, and weed whackers to weed whack around the headstones. So my phone number is 814-431-9905. And if anyone would like to give me a call, you can call me anytime or any time of the night. Any time of the day or any time of the night, I am available.
0: Once again, we've been talking with Ms. Vivian Tate, and again, the project that God has placed on her heart to do a cleanup at Lakeside Cemetery in respect of those who have family members who are buried there, who have their final earthly settling is at Lakeside Cemetery, to come out on this Monday, July 27th, come out about 5:45, between 5:30 and 5:45, with the cleanup to start around 6 p.m. Again, she said, if you need more information, you can reach her at 814-431-9905. That's 814-431-9905. And in need for things like garbage bags, lawnmowers, saw, weed whackers, push brooms, rakes, again, so that they can beautify the Lakeside Cemetery in honor for those who have family members who final resting place is at Lakeside Cemetery. Before we close, Ms. Tate, is there anything else you'd like to add at this time?
1: I just want to say that we want to be a part of the solution. We know the problem. Let's be a community. Erie's community is known to be benevolent. And let's continue that benevolence by helping a small businessman at the Erie Cemetery, not Erie, Lakeside Cemetery. God bless you.
0: God bless you too. So again, Lakeside Cemetery is located at 1718 East Lake Road. Going to meet on Monday, July 27th, around 5:30, 5:45. Start the project around 6 p.m. And for more information, you can reach Ms. Tate at 814-431-9905. Ms. Tate, thank you for taking time out of your schedule and again for sharing what God has placed on your heart to do in this particular situation, to give you an assignment, and prayerfully the community will match you with the assignment God has given you.
1: Thank you.
0: You're welcome.
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3: Sunday, July 26th, from 3 p.m. until 8 p.m., Gym City Lodge, number 328 in Ozil Temple, number 317, presents an all-white day party at the Lodge, 2517 Ash Street. 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
0: 90.5 WERG. Once again, we'd like to remind you, those who are listening to the past interview with Ms. Vivian Tate, maybe when you come, bring some water so people could be have water while they're doing the project. So if you could bring some bottled water to assist in this matter, maybe you can't stay, but come out and support the project with some bottled waters. The music continues with Pamela Williams. We'd like to say thanks again to Ms. Tate for coming in. Again, that project will take place on Monday, July 27th, 6 p.m. at Lakeside Cemetery, 1718 East Lake Road. Bring a friend. Bring some supplies, equipments to help clean up the Lakeside Cemetery.

90.5 WRG. Trusting that you're having a wonderful and amazing day. I'd like to say happy birthday wishes going out to Jerry Keys, July 14th. Also, Bobby Woodard on the 15th. Gloria McClellan and Moses Cooper celebrated on the 16th. Happy birthday to Hallie Richie Ruffin, July 17th, and Kim Hobson on the 17th. Gwendolyn Carson, happy birthday to you, celebrating July 19th. Rosalind Oliver and Dorothy Hollis celebrated on July 20th. Happy birthday to Benny Woodard, Ground Patrol, July 22nd, and Mario Darnell, July 29th. Happy 75th birthday to Hallie Ruffin, July 17th. May you see many more from the Richie family. Melvin Johnson and Chuck Johnson celebrating on July 22nd, uncle and nephew. Bill Hurd, happy birthday, Bill, July 25th. Happy birthday and happy anniversary to you and Cheryl, who celebrated on July 22nd. 1989 was a good year. Elise Michelle Hubbard, happy birthday to you, July 30th. In memory of Marcello, Cello Woodard, July 22nd, sadly missed by family and friends. In memory of Doug Watson, July 14th, and his daughter Tracy Watson on July 26th, also sadly missed by family and friends. The family of Violet Griffin Muhammad would like to thank the Erie community for your comforting words, prayers, and expressions of kindness in their bereavement, the Richie and Green family. Celebrating anniversaries is Moses and Nell Cooper, July 18th. Ronnie and Sonia Holman on the 19th. Bill and Cheryl Hurd on July 22nd. Curtis and Sue Jones, July 23rd. In memory of Pee Wee Barnes, who would have celebrated their anniversary, he and his wife, on July 26th. And happy anniversary to Alice and Freddie Jones, celebrating on July 23rd. Happy anniversary, happy birthday, and happy special memories to all of those celebrating this weekend from 90.5 WERG.

0: Music from October London. Before that, it was Jeff Bradshaw, Make Some Time. PJ Morton, Good Morning. And Pamela Williams was at the top of the hour. Our weather forecast is calling for a chance of showers with some thunderstorms this evening, mainly after 3 p.m. Then partly sunny with a high today near 81. For tonight, partly cloudy with a low around 64. And for Sunday, the Lord's Day, a slight chance of showers and thunderstorms after noon. Mostly sunny with a high near 83 with winds out of the southwest from 5 to 7 miles per hour. Currently in downtown Erie, we've got 79 degrees and more strong songs on the way.
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0: 90.5. That was music from The Temptations here with California Craig. Craig, it's so great seeing you in the city. Know you're doing great things out in San Diego, remembering your dad while you're here, hanging with family. What would you like to say to Erie, PA?
1: Erie, PA, as usual, I love you. It's been a pleasure being here, seeing family. I want to say Mr. Lee Smith, affectionately known as Uncle Homer to me, I want to take time to give you your flowers. You're a legend in the community. You spend effort, time, dedication, and I just want to say we appreciate your commitment to the city. I like to say you're the unofficial mayor. And, you know, Pastor Clark was here and had shared that behind every great man is a great woman. So I want to take time to shout out your lovely wife as well.
2: Thank you.
1: Miss Edna Smith, auntie to me.
2: Yes.
1: And just thank you for sharing him with us. And JD as well, doing his thing on the countdown every Saturday, bringing the smooth hits to you all. It's just a pleasure, you know, seeing I'm the grandson of Clarence Jug Barney and Larsdale Barney. Most recently, my auntie Aunt Lois Cole, rest in peace to her, transition to heaven. So, you know, just here, seeing family, going to the post every night. I'll be there tonight one more time. So hopefully you all come through if you're available. Would love to see that. And shout out to my Uncle Gab, Gregory Barney, Lee Barney, doing a great job continuing the legacy of their father, my grandfather, Clarence Barney. So it's been a pleasure. I'm on the first thing smoking at 6 a.m. back to California, but I'll be back. And just love you guys. I really do.
0: We love you too. And God bless you. And you're in our prayers.
1: Amen.

0: 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We're about 20 minutes away from the Hitman juking at the juke joint. 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Craig, just a great time to have you here in the city.
1: Thank you so much, Unc. Always a great time. And, you know, I forgot to shout out my mother, who hosted myself and my four-year-old son, her grandson. So, Mom, thanks so much for allowing us to be in your space. My mother is Jackie Barney. And, you know, we love you. You only get one mother. And, you know, we have our ups and downs. But, you know, at the end of the day, if your mother's still around, go see her. Give her a hug. Tell her you love her. We only get one. Hey. One of each. One mother, one father. So, Mom, I love you. I always will.
0: Well said. Mine's been gone now 45 years, and there's not a day that you don't think about them. So, again, God bless you. Thank you, Sister Jackie, for your love and kindness and friendship over the years. We continue. It's always wonderful to be around family.

Marcus Houston teaming up with Jules Santana, and you're wonderful. You are so amazing. September 12th at 4 p.m., there will be a gala celebration at the Masonic Temple, 32 West 8th Street. The closeout service is on Sunday, September 13th at 11 a.m., where Christian Ministries of the Apostolic Faith Church celebrates the pastoral anniversary of their pastor and first lady. The guest speaker will be Suffrage Bishop Ryan Tinsley. Banquet tickets are available. And for more information, Monique Daniels, 814-449-7976. That's 814-449-7976. This is Mally Music.

music from Miley Music, and I believe I'm one of those people that God has a hold on. We'll be right back. Hitman's coming your way in just a few minutes, so keep it locked on 90.5 WERJ. 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Sunday, July 26th from 3 p.m. until 8 p.m., Gym City Lodge number 328 and Ozell Temple number 317 presents an all-white day party at the Lodge, 2517 Ash Street. 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That's Sunday, July 26th, 3 p.m. until 8 p.m. at the Gym City Lodge. 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For more information, 814-453-5744. Christian Ministries of the Apostolic Faith Church is celebrating the 22nd pastoral anniversary of Bishop Frankie Quinn and Lady Quinn, September 11th through the 13th. The theme is Grounded, Guided, and Growing. On Saturday, September 12th at 4 p.m., there will be a gala celebration at the Masonic Temple, 32 West 8th Street. Banquet tickets are available, and for more information, contact Monique Daniels, 814-449-7976. 90.5 WRG. Well, that's going to do it for yours truly, Lee Smith. It's been a really good time here. Thanks for Pastor Clark coming in and talking about the upcoming conference that will take place August 6th, 7th, and 8th. And also talking to Miss Vivian Tate about the cleanup project at Lakeside Cemetery on Monday, July 27th. Gather around 5:45, starting in that project around 6 o'clock. And again, for more information, you can contact her. Her number is 814. And as I gather that number for you, That's 814-431-9905. Till our hearts touch again, you live today to the fullest, for tomorrow's never promised. God bless.

90.5 WERG. You are the one I have been waiting for. Soul Therapy, brand new music from J. Red, the nephew. As we kick off another Super Soul Saturday and the Juke Joint. DJ Hitman along with you, and as always, it is a blessing to spend a few hours with you, and I thank you for taking the time to spend them with me. New music coming your way in the next 2 hours. Yes, new records came across the desk this week. We have a few R&B classics from back in the day to send along as well. We have the Blue Spotlight coming up in 15 minutes, and we are going to be featuring birthday boy, Buddy Guy. Yes, everybody's buddy. He is going to be turning 90 on Thursday. And he's still on tour. He has a concert tour going underway right now through the remainder of the summer. And we are featuring an entire segment of music from Mr. Buddy Guy coming up in 15 minutes. A little something for the old heads. And speaking of the old heads, coming up next, it's my favorite portion of the program.

0: as the mailman used to put it. That's coming up next. Stay with us.
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5: But let me say these words to you. You see, girl, I love you, and I need you. 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

90.5 WERJ, sending that one out to the Golden Girls. They're my type of sexy indeed. Miss Anna Lou, Miss Jean, Miss Margaret, Lady L. Out there listening this afternoon, thank you so much for tuning in.

Well, the Robert Benjamin Wiley Community Charter School, located at 1446 East Lake Road, successfully serving the urban community for 26 years. They're a free public charter school for students in grades K through 8. The Robert Benjamin Wiley Community Charter School, whose slogan is, "Realize your quality Erie public school choice." And they are a proud sponsor of Super Soul Saturday programming. And for more information, you can give those fine folks a call at 461-9600.

0: afternoon. Thank you so much for tuning in. And coming up next, we have our Blue Spotlight featuring the music of Birthday Boy Buddy Guy. 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

0: Super Soul Saturday, 90.5 WERJ. One of the great ones right there, Mr. Buddy Guy on our Blues Spotlight. And I do mean one of the greatest. A little something for the old heads there. And a little taste of something to get you ready for the Blues and Jazz Festival coming to Erie at Frontier Park next weekend. And we will discuss that in great length in our number two of the Juke Joint. Buddy Guy, born George Guy, but he is everybody's buddy. July 30th, 1936. He is going to be 90 on Thursday. My goodness. Born in Letsworth, Louisiana. And what can I say? The man has won 9 Grammy Awards, a Lifetime Achievement Award, a National Medal of Arts, and also the Kennedy Center Honors. He was inducted into the Rock and Roll Hall of Fame in 2005. I wonder what kept them so long on that one. Ranked number 27 in Rolling Stone magazine's list of greatest guitarists of all time. Much too low. Should have been at least the top 10 considering how many people he influenced. One of the greatest guitarists of all time. Mr. Buddy Guy, hope you enjoyed it. And you are juking at the Juke Joint. Nothing but straight up juke coming your way. And weather-wise, we've got a few clouds in the area, but other than that, we've got ourselves some good backyard party, backyard barbecue music to come your way to help you with your backyard party or your backyard barbecue. There is a slight chance of showers overnight, the low down to 66 degrees. And for the Lord's Day on Sunday, here's where it gets good. Mostly sunny skies, the high 77 degrees. I want to say hi to all my good friends down in Jackson, Mississippi, listening on the web this afternoon, including Lester Patterson. Yes, had him on the show a few weeks back. He's back home down in Jackson, and they've got 94 degrees and cloudy skies down there. I also want to say hi to my good friends in Memphis, Tennessee, listening on the web as well. They have cloudy skies and 88 down in Memphis. Once again, we have partly cloudy skies and 76 degrees here in the Gem City. But don't go anywhere. We have some new music to pass along, and we're going to do that next.
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Getting in where I'm fitting in. As we get ready to head into our number two, I want to send a happy birthday shout out to Ben Page. And that's coming from Marie Antoinette Bolden and all my friends out of North Augusta, South Carolina, listening on the web this afternoon. I want to say hi to all those folks and remind you that coming up in hour number two, we're going to open up the big birthday book. Take a look at all those birthdays, anniversaries, graduations, congratulations.

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Take a look at all those birthdays, anniversaries, graduations, congratulations.

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And his lovely wife, Shirley.

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90.5 WERG. DJ Hitman along with you on this Super Soul Saturday. And you know I do everything with my boots on. Yes, sir. Well, coming up in 15 minutes, it's time to open up the big birthday book and take a look at all those Leo the Lion birthdays out there. Yes, we are now in lion season. And you still have time to give us a call and make those last-minute requests. 459-9374, that is our number. Give us a call and we will add you to the book. Well, as I mentioned last hour, coming up next weekend is the Blues and Jazz Festival going on at Frontier Park. To me, that is the highlight of the year. That's the big one. That's the most important event going on. But let me tell you the lineup that we have going on this year. And things get underway next Saturday at 12 noon. On the main stage, you have the Duke Sherman Band. At 2 o'clock, the Max Sheng Band. At 4 o'clock, it's Wayne Baker Brooks. At 6 o'clock, Dylan Triplett will take the main stage. And the headliner for next Saturday is Bywater Call. On Sunday, that's Jazz Day. We start things off at 12 noon with the Erie Philharmonic Jazz Ensemble. And at 1:30, it's the Tony Gray Trio. On the main stage at 3 o'clock is Aaron and Ross with their Better Angels. At 5 o'clock, it's Nathan, Paul, and the Admirables. And the headliner will be the Lau Tizer Band. All coming your way next weekend at Frontier Park. It's the Erie Blues and Jazz Festival. Yes, indeed. 76 degrees in town. Under partly cloudy skies.

0: Coming up next, we have an R&B classic from back in the day. 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
0: And I want to say hi to all my good friends up at the Gem City Lodge, Ozell Temple. Right now, I've got an R&B classic from 1975. These are the Dramatics. Here on the Juke Joint.

Super Soul Saturday, 90.5 WERJ. An R&B classic from 1975. Those were the Dramatics. And hey, I'm not going by the stars in the sky. I'm going by the stars up in your eyes. Nice sentiment. Yes, indeed. Got the birthday book coming up in 10 minutes.

0: Something for the steppers here on the Juke Joint 90.5 WERJ. Well, coming up Friday, August 7th, the 6th annual Booker T. Washington Center Golf Tournament is going to be held at Mount Grove, 10760 Donation Road, Waterford. 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That's the 6th annual Booker T. Washington Center Golf Tournament. Get on it, doggone it. Coming up next, it's time to open up the birthday book. Once again, stay with us.
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Well, once again, it's time to open up that big birthday book. But before we do that, we're going to start you off like we always do by playing the birthday song.

Well, opening up the big birthday book for today, July 25th. Celebrating their birthday today is Bill Hurd. And happy birthday to Bill Hurd from family and friends. And a big happy birthday to Ben Page, and that's coming from the Golden Girls. Miss Margaret, Miss Anna Lou, Miss Jean, Lady L, and also from Marie Antoinette Larkin Bolton, listening on the web this afternoon, all the way out of North Augusta, South Carolina. Some belated birthday wishes I do want to pass along. Jared Keys celebrated back on the 14th. Bobby Woodard celebrated on Wednesday the 15th. Happy belated birthday wishes to you. Gloria McClellan celebrated on Thursday, along with Moses Cooper. Hallie Richie Ruffin celebrated on the 17th. Happy belated to you. Kim Hobson also on the 17th. Gwendolyn Carson celebrated just last Sunday on the 19th. Happy belated birthday wishes to you. Rosalind Oliver celebrated on Monday the 20th along with Dorothy Hollis. Benny Woodard celebrated on Wednesday the 22nd. Happy belated to you. Mario Darnell, his birthday coming up on Wednesday the 29th. Happy birthday to you. Happy 75th birthday, Hallie Ruffin. And that was back on the 17th. May you see many, many more. Love from the Ritchie family. Happy birthday, Melvin Johnson and Chuck Johnson. Uncle and nephew both celebrating on the same day. And that was on Wednesday the 22nd. Happy belated wishes from family and friends. They love you very much. Happy birthday, Elise Michelle Hubbard. And her birthday is coming up on Thursday the 30th. Much love from your family. Some heavenly birthday wishes I do want to pass along in memory of Marcello Woodard. And that was on July 22nd. Sadly missed by family and friends. And in memory of Doug Watson, and that was July 14th, and Tracy Watson on the 26th, sadly missed by family and friends. And the family of Violet Griffin Muhammad would like to thank the Erie community for your comforting words, prayers, and expressions of kindness in their time of bereavement. The Ritchie Green family give you thanks. And everyone out there celebrating a birthday, remember to give thanks to the man upstairs for seeing you through another year. I have some anniversary wishes I want to pass along. Love to pass those anniversary wishes along. Happy anniversary, Moses and Nell Cooper. And they celebrated back on the 18th. Family and friends send their regards. Happy anniversary, Ronnie and Sonia Holman. And they celebrated on the 19th. And that comes from family and friends. Happy anniversary, Bill and Cheryl Hurd. And that was on July 22nd. And family and friends send their best wishes along. Happy 21st anniversary, Curtis and Sue Jones. And that was just on Thursday, the 23rd. Much love from family and friends. In loving memory of Pee Wee Barnes. Happy anniversary, July 26th. Miss and love you so much, your wife, Jean. And also, happy anniversary, Alice and Freddie Jones. And that was on the 23rd. Happy anniversary wishes to you. And I'm going to send a special song out to our anniversary couples as we get back into the music for Moses and Nell Cooper, Ronnie and Sonia Holman, Bill and Cheryl Hurd, Curtis and Sue Jones.
Dallas and Freddie Jones and Pee Wee Barnes and his wife Jean. Luther Vandross, you are the sweetest one. An R&B classic here on the Juke Joint.

0: 90.5 WERJ. And an R&B classic from Luther Vandross from 1982. Going out to our anniversary couples this week, Moses and Nell Cooper, Ronnie and Sonia Holman, Bill and Cheryl Hurd, Curtis and Sue Jones, Pee-wee and Gene Barnes, and Alice and Freddie Jones. Well, DJ Chili J is raring to go at the top of the hour to take you through the rest of this Super Soul Saturday afternoon. DJ Chili J coming your way at 5 o'clock right here on the Super Soul. And weather-wise, we've got some pretty nice weather out there. Few clouds, but enjoyable. 76 degrees under partly cloudy skies. There is a slight chance of showers later. The overnight low 66. For the Lord's Day on Sunday, it will be sunny and 77 degrees. Once again, I want to say hello to all my good friends down in Jackson, Mississippi, listening on the web. Most cloudy and 93 degrees down in Jackson. And to my good friends in Memphis, Tennessee, also listening on the web, they've got cloudy skies and 89 degrees. Once again, 76 here in the Gem City. And don't you go nowhere. We're going to play some barbecue music for all those backyard barbecue out there. Backyard parties all coming up next.
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90.5 WERJ. I'm DJ Hitman. It's time for me to get rolling, rolling. I'm going to slide to the side and let DJ Chili J get his ride. Chili J coming your way at the top of the hour. He'll get you through the rest of this Super Soul Saturday afternoon. I want to thank each and every one of you for tuning in this afternoon and spending a few hours with me. I sure do appreciate it. And hey, do me a favor. Tell a friend to tune in to the Juke Joint every Saturday afternoon from 3 to 5 right here on 90.5 WERJ. Have yourselves a great week. Don't forget, next weekend is the Blues and Jazz Festival at Frontier Park. Should be a good time. I'll be on the air, but as soon as I'm done at 5 o'clock, I'll be heading on up to the Jazz Blues Festival next week. Check out and see what's going on. But remember, if God leads to it, he can see you through it. Yes, he can. Until next week, here's Tyrone to get us out of here like he always does. Bye for now.

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minutes after the hour, 5 o'clock. Little message in the music. Sounds of Blackness, Deep Underground version. You definitely can win. Keeping it locked to 90.5 WERG, as I remind you. Sunday, July 26th from 3 p.m. until 8 p.m. Gym City Lodge, number 328. And Ozo Temple, number 317, presents All White Day Party. It's at the Lodge, 2517 Ann Street. Prizes, appetizers, and much more.

90.5 WERG, checking the weather forecast here at Erie's Rock Alternative 90.5. Looking at mostly clear with a low around 66 degrees for Sunday. Sunny with a high near 77 degrees. Sunday night shadow hour, a slight chance of some showers and thunderstorms between 11 p.m. and 11:01 a.m. Monday, a chance of showers and thunderstorms before 8 a.m. Then a chance of showers is likely between 8 a.m. and 11 a.m. Then a chance of some showers and thunderstorms after 11 a.m. Hopefully giving away to some partly sunny skies with a high near 79 degrees. Monday night shadow hour, showers and possibly a thunderstorm. Low around 70 degrees and showers and possibly thunderstorms are promised for Tuesday with a high near 76 degrees. The Erie Blues and Jazz Festival will be held in Frontier Park. That's next weekend, August the 1st and 2nd, 2026. And Friday, August the 7th, the 6th annual Booker T. Washington Center Golf Tournament will be held in Mound Grove, 10760 Donation Road, Waterford, PA, 16441. 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Keep it locked on 90.5 WERG. Got a little Curtis Mayfield and Mary J. Blige coming up for you on a Super Soul Saturday weekend.

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90.5 WERG with DJ Jilly J, deep in the underground. 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

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We'll meet at the ECAG building, ECAT, 650 East Avenue, inviting fathers in all stages. 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Once again, reminding you, the Erie Blues and Jazz Festival, it will be held in Frontier Park, August the 1st and the 2nd, 2026. And the Community Health Net will hold its Board of Directors annual luncheon Friday, September the 18th at the Sheridan Hotel. The featured speaker, Eric Hill, will present Shaping the Future of Healthcare. 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As we get into the birthdays for this month of July, send happy birthday wishes to Jerry Keys, July 14th. Bobby Woodard, July 15th. Gloria McClellan, July 16th. Moses Cooper, July 16th. Hallie Richie Ruffin, July the 17th. Kim Hobson, July 17th. Gwendolyn Carson, July 19th. Rosalind Oliver, July the 20th. Dorothy Hollis, July 20th. Benny Woodard, July 22nd. And Mario Darnell,

little song clapping for you as we continue with the birthdays. Happy 75th birthday wishes to Hallie Ruffin, July 17th. Later birthday wishes, may you see many more love from the Richie family. And also, later birthday wishes going out to Melvin Johnson and Chuck Chuck Johnson. Uncle and nephew both celebrated on the same day, July 22nd. From family and friends, we love you. Happy birthday to Bill Hurd, July 25th. From family and friends, and also happy birthday to Elise Michelle Hubbard, July 30th from your family. Happy heavenly birthday wishes going out to in memory of Marcello Cello Woodard, July 22nd, sadly missed by family and friends. And in memory of Doug Watson, July 14th, and Tracy Watson, July the 26th, sadly missed by family and friends. The family of Violet Griffin Muhammad would like to thank the Erie community for your comforting words, prayers, and expressions of kindness in our bereavement. The Richie Green family, and some happy anniversaries. Happy anniversary to Moses and Nell Cooper, July 18th from family and friends, and happy anniversary to Ronnie and Sonia Holman, July 19th from family and friends. Happy anniversary to Bill and Cheryl Hurd, July the 22nd from family and friends, and happy 21st anniversary to Curtis and Sue Jones, July 23rd with love from family and friends. In the loving memory of my husband, Pee Wee Barnes, happy anniversary, July 26th, 1978. Miss and love you so much, your wife, Jean. And also, Allison Fritzy Jones, July the 23rd. 22 minutes out the hour, 5 o'clock with DJ Chili J on the Super Soul Saturday weekend. DJ Scratch and Q-Tip right now. We go. Keep it locked somewhere around 5:30. We got the Curtis Mayfield and the Mary J. remix. You know that song she got out when she was trying to be happy? Well, she got it from Curtis Mayfield, and we're going to hear the original, and we're going to hear the Mary J. version. Also, we got something fresh from Ricky Rose Ross, even though 50 was trolling him about his, you know, now that's what they do. I guess they troll you about your weak numbers, but got a hot joint on there for you from Ricky Rose. Also,

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throwback with a double up. With a sample involved, huh? Mary J. Blige's Be Happy sampled from this joint by I hear from Curtis Mayfield. That's the way y'all is to me. That's how I've been here for 40-something years, huh? You're just so good to me. Curtis Mayfield, DJ Chili J, 90.5 WERJ. Hey, baby.

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90.5 WERG with Mr. Luther Vandross. We'll get it started today, right? September the 12th at 4 p.m., there will be a gala celebration at the Masonic Temple, 32 West 8th Street. The closed-out service is on Sunday, September the 13th at 11 a.m. at Christian Ministries of Apostolic Faith Church, 930 Liberty Street. Guest speaker, Suff Bishop Ryan Tinsley. 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For more information, contact Monique Daniels at 814-449-7976 in Mount Pleasant. Missionary Baptist Church, 1813 Shell Avenue, are pleased to announce two special occasions in the life of their church and extend an invitation to the area community to celebrate with them. First, Mount Pleasant Missionary Baptist Church has begun a capital campaign to remodel and renew their sanctuary. Secondly, they are honored and thankful to be celebrating their 60th church anniversary with a Diamond Jubilee Anniversary Gala. Special anniversary services and events are being planned. Additional information regarding dates and events will be shared soon. Should you have questions, contact the Reverend Tylon Foster Manus, Pastor Keith A. Dixon, Chairman of the Deacon Board, 814-459-7493. Little back-to-back Luther Vandross. Give me a reason not to do it, huh? Coming up at 6 o'clock, we got the hip-hop show. We're going to give you a little bit of Maybach Music 2026. Just a little sample of it because, you know, I couldn't get the radio version. But Rick Ross and Jeezy are beginning to that after 6 o'clock. KRS-One, AZ, Nas, right now. Luther Vandross. Give me the reason.

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0: course, the legendary Bob Marley, waiting in vain. Hanging out with DJ Chilly J, the hip-hop show is coming at 6 o'clock. 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And Christian Ministries of the Apostolic Faith Church is celebrating the 22nd pastoral anniversary of Bishop Frankie Quinn and Lady Quinn, September 11th through the 13th, 2026. The theme is Grounded, Guided, and Growing. It's on Friday, September 11th at 6 p.m. There will be an evening service at Christian Ministries at Apostolic Faith Church, 930 Liberty Street. The guest speaker will be the Honorable Bishop Lambert W. Gates, Sr., the presiding bishop of the Pentecostal Churches of the Apostolic Faith International. For more information, contact Monique Daniels at 814-449-7976. Do a lifting me up.
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90.5 DJ Chilly J as we get to the birthdays. And then this month of July going into August. Jared Key, July 14th. Bobby Woodard, July 15th. Gloria McClellan, July 16th. Moses Cooper, July 16th. And Hallie, Richie Ruffin, July 17th. Kim Hobson, July 17th. Gwendolyn Garson, July 19th. Rosalind Oliver, July the 20th. Dorothy Hollis, July 20th. Benny Woodard, July 22nd. Later birthday wishes going out to you all and Mario Darnell, July the 29th. Happy 75th birthday to Hallie Ruffin, July 17th.

birthday wishes. May you see many more in love from the Richie family. And happy birthday to Melvin Johnson and Chuck Johnson, uncle and nephew, both celebrating on the same day. That was July 22nd. Later birthday was going out to you all from family and friends. We love you. Happy birthday to Bill Hurd, celebrating today, July 25th, from family and friends. And also happy birthday to Elise Michelle Hubbard, July 30th, from your family. And also to Mr. Page, celebrating his 80th birthday today. And also, happy heavenly birthday. In memory of Marcello Cello Woodard, July 22nd, sadly missed by family and friends. And in memory of Doug Watson, July 14th, and Tracy Watson, July the 26th, sadly missed by family and friends. And also, taking time out to say the family of Violet Griffin Muhammad would like to thank the Erie community for your comforting words, prayers, and expressions of kindness and our bereavement, the Richie Green family. Happy anniversary wishes going out to Moses and Nell Cooper, July 18th, from family and friends. And also happy anniversary to Ronnie and Sonia Holman, July 19th, from family and friends. And also happy anniversary to Bill and Cheryl Hurd, July 22nd, from family and friends. Happy 21st anniversary to Curtis and Sue Jones, July 23rd, with love from family and friends. And also in loving memory of my husband, Pete Wee Barnes, happy anniversary, July 26th, 1978. Miss and love you so much, your wife, Jean. Get some more of that Lutheran for you later on, huh? And also Alice and Freddie Jones, July 23rd. Happy anniversary to you. I got to get that last one right now. DJ Jilly J with you on a Super Soul Saturday weekend. Reminding you tomorrow, July 26th from 3 p.m. until 8 p.m. The Gym City Lodge, number 328, and Ozo Temple, number 317, presents the all-white day party. It's at the Lodge, 2517 Ash Street. 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How about a little sample of that Maybach Music 2026? I promised you, right?

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1: 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Let's get into this remarkable hustle.

you something brand new from Ricky Rose Ross featuring Leon Thomas. It's a remarkable hustle. It's the hip-hop show going on right now, 11 minutes after the hour, 6 o'clock, 76 degrees. Slight chance of some showers going into the shadow hour, but mostly cloudy with a low of around 66 degrees. For Sunday, sunny with a high near 77 degrees. And then there's a slight chance of some showers and thunderstorms between 11 p.m. and 1 a.m. Monday. Of course, a shower and some thunderstorms is possible before 8 a.m. Then showers between 8 a.m. and 11 a.m. Then the thunderstorms promised after 11 a.m. Then it's supposed to give way to partly sunny skies with a high near 79 degrees. Monday night shadow hour, showers and possibly thunderstorms low around 70 degrees. And showers and thunderstorms remain in the forecast until Wednesday with Tuesday night shadow hour with a low of around 66 degrees with a chance of some showers and thunderstorms. Right now, it's time to discuss royalty. Gangsta Jodeci. Let's get it right now, huh?

0: Tierra Wack. Thank you for FOXing with a girl. 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

WERG Kalani hooking up with Missy Elliott. Don't you start that when I get in. Speaking of getting something started, my man Jay-Z got something started when he started off the Roots Picnic with a freestyle. We got it here, and we also got the Roots here on 90.5 WERG.

90.5 WERG. Eagles Nest School of Academic Distinction is accepting applications for its FY 2026-27 non-enrolling for kindergarten through fourth grade and sixth grade. Eagles Nest features small classroom sizes and structure, transformational experiences, and commitment to the exploration of heritage and culture. Each scholar will be placed on a path towards success.

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0: WERG with DJ Chili J, just giving you a sample of that Maybach music. 2026, Jeezy and Rick Ross hooking up. Right now, the apple of my eye, some more Ricky Rose hooking up with Raphael Sadiq.
1: What my mama could be proud of was the apple of my eye. 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

0: A-track music.
1: Understand, it's not about the size of your circle. 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

0: 90.5 WERJ. Jaheim hooking up with the locks. Things never change. It's hip hop with Chili J, 40 years strong. Maybe even longer, huh? Quiet a storm. It's coming somewhere between 7 o'clock and 7:15. Hit that note again, Jaheim. Never change, never change.
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1: 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Don't forget, next weekend it's the Blues and Jazz Festival, August 1st and the 2nd. 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
1: 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Also got a fresh mix for you. Some Bill Withers and P. Diddy. That's coming up at 7 o'clock, right? Yo, Preem, give me that turnaround.

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1: ARG. 90.5 WERG. You'd like to send a long distance happy birthday out to my man DJ Pistol Pete, celebrating the birthday today, July 25th, and also sending out get well wishes to his father, who was having a little bit of health problems. But yo, DJ Pistol Pete, the one that set me on the path to the turntables, mixing, cutting, pretty much matching beats and all the early things from back in the day with vinyl. Yo, DJ Pistol Pete, enjoy your birthday. As we continue on with the man who they said did not sound alike.

0: Super Soul Saturday is being brought to you in part with funds provided by our program partners, Handled with Care Child Care, Manus A Plus Mini Mart, NAACP, proud supporters of Super Soul Saturday program on 90.5 WERG. 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
1: Sunday, July 26th from 3 p.m. until 8 p.m., Gym City Lodge number 328 and Old Zell Temple number 317 presents an all-white day party at the Lodge, 2517 Ash Street. 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
1: I'm meteorologist Ben Kuchner-Kavich from Erie News Now. For our Saturday, look for partly cloudy skies with scattered showers and thunderstorms possible, highs around 80 degrees. Then for Sunday, partly to mostly sunny, there could again be an isolated shower or thunderstorm. The big thing to note for the weekend is it will not be a washout either day. High temperatures getting up into the low...
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1: I'm meteorologist Ben Kuchner-Kavich from Erie News Now. For our Saturday, look for partly cloudy skies with scattered showers and thunderstorms possible, highs around 80 degrees. Then for Sunday, partly to mostly sunny, there could again be an isolated shower or thunderstorm. The big thing to note for the weekend is it will not be a washout either day. High temperatures getting up into the lower 80s on Sunday. I'm meteorologist Ben Kuchner-Kavich on the Glenora.